0: Most of you are very, very familiar as worshipers and as praisers, and obviously that's who we have in the house tonight, those who understand the power of praise and hallelujah. You want to see the presence of the Lord in this place tonight. Glory to God. So most of you are familiar with the story of King Jehoshaphat in 2 Chronicles chapter 20. And how when the enemy came against King Jehoshaphat, the Lord told him to send the singers and the musicians out ahead of the army. Amen. Hallelujah. Well, we've got some singers and some musicians that will go out in front of an army tonight. Hallelujah. Glory to God. Because the battle is the Lord's. The battle must be won in the spirit first, and then it will manifest itself in the natural. Amen. Hallelujah. The battle is the Lord.
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0: Thanks so much. This next song I wrote about my sister Carol. I renamed her Laura for the song to protect her anonymity. And I have a very special guest that's going to come play mandolin on it tonight. Please make welcome my sweet husband, Vince Gill.
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0: 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Oh, my goodness. 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